We used to meet from time to time up in the mountain. From time to time.

rush over to try and get a sunset vibe because I really wanted to. I think it's going to look amazing. And I'm trying to get that sunlight moment. I mean, not sunlight moment. I'm trying to get the...